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0: Finally made it to the weekend. 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
2: 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Laundry.
1: Well, that'd be done.
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1: You pick it.
0: Oh, well, in that case, why don't I play the one that I was going to play anyway? It's a good one. They're all good.

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I knew it. Taylor Swift from the Toy Story 5 soundtrack. That movie is just killing it at the box office. By the way, Taylor Swift and Travis getting married next week. It's pretty much confirmed. They're not saying anything, but a lot of indications are Madison Square Garden going to be the place next Friday. It's FM 106.1.

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1: Hello, Rick Rush. I was wondering if you could play Tim McGraw.
0: 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How about a throwback?

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0: 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It's Rick Rush. Thank you for having us on tonight, man.
1: You always got to go with the best, and as soon as I found the best, I'm locked in.
0: Well, that is nice of you to say, and we appreciate you listening. 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
1: Who's this?
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1: How's life being a Karen?
2: I'll tell you what, it is no fun. It makes it impossible to ever complain about anything.
1: Oh, I can imagine.
2: Can't even have to talk to a manager anymore.
1: What name do you think they should have gone with?
2: Well, I couldn't have been Nancy or something like that, right?
1: And at this very moment, all the Nancys are going, shut up, Karen.

0: bet.
1: You're great at protecting your data, but lots of places could still expose you to identity theft.
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1: I go and do whatever she tells me to do.
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1: Whenever.
2: 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You'll have a long and happy marriage, trust me.
1: Yes, sir.

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0: 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Hey there, it's Rick Rush, and Faith is still hanging out with us. Here's depressing news for some folks on the show today.
1: Okay.
0: The average person stops being cool at 39 years old.
1: Oh my gosh, Rick.
0: I know.
1: So sorry to break it to you.
0: It's been 11 years since I've been cool. I don't even know if I was cool 11 years ago.
1: It's okay, Rick. I think you're cool.
0: 39 is when folks start to feel out of touch. Top things we struggle to stay current on include modern slang. Yeah. Newer celebrities. For real. My wife and I have this conversation all the time. Like, well, I'll give you an example. I had no idea that Dua Lipa was a white British woman.
1: What?
0: I've heard of her. I couldn't point her out to you.
1: Yeah. Okay, yeah. Do you know who Daisy Kent is?
0: Couldn't tell you who she is.
1: Okay, she was on The Bachelor. You know Kelsea Ballerini and Chase Stokes?
0: Yeah, dude, I know both of them, yeah. I've met them.
1: Okay, wait, you've met both of them?
0: Of course.
1: And where was I?
0: You went to Mexican. You didn't want to come to the concert.
1: When was this?
0: Last year.
1: Kelsea Ballerini.
0: Yeah, she opened for Kenny Chesney.
1: And you met Chase?
0: Yes. If it makes you feel any better, I didn't know who he was.
1: Oh, goodness.
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Ornelina wrote the lyrics based on insults that an ex-boyfriend was screaming at her during a massive argument down on Lower Broadway, you know, where all the honky-tonks are in Nashville. 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

0: It's I Heart Country, On the Verge artist Stella Lefty. Boston is a song I wrote when I was waiting on a guy who was picking me up. I couldn't stop thinking about him, and this is what I was feeling while I was waiting for him. Here's my song, Boston.
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6: 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Show number 1632 is on right now. I'm your host, Granger Smith. I've got something to tell you. In case you didn't know already, check your clock. It's no longer Friday evening. It's now Saturday morning. Welcome to the weekend. I've got some good news on the way to read for you. And Hudson's got some Nashville news to read for you. And I got a whole bunch of good country music to play for you. You're at the right place. Keep it right here. It's After Midnight.

Milwaukee's best country, FM 106.1. Yes, the weekend is here. How about we get it rolling with some good news? What do you say? Stay tuned for two songs and I'll share it with you.

FM 106.1. Man, it is late at night, early morning Saturday. What has got you up at this hour? I appreciate you hanging out. Call me up and share. My number's 866-607-8383.

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1: Hey, after midnight, this is Mary. 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Keep up the good job and have a good day. Thank you.
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1: Hi, Granger. 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I work 5 p.m. to 5 a.m. Love the show. Thank you.
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6: Hey, thanks for starting your Saturday here with me on After Midnight, y'all. I know, it's officially the weekend, and I'm Granger Smith, your host. I've got some things I want to talk about that went down on this day in history coming up, plus some Nashville news with Ann Hudson. Have you heard? Well, she's going to fill you in. A lot to discuss here in the middle of the night, you third shifters working on a Saturday. I'm glad you're with me.

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1: 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Not everyone sleeps at night. Some of us think, some of us drive, some of us pray. Granger's with you through it all. Thanks for being a part of the After Midnight family.

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Thank you for listening to After Midnight. 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
1: 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Thanks, Granger.
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0: 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Ann Hudson is coming up next with all the latest from Nashville. 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
1: Oh, well, this is kind of cool, Granger. Did you see Charlie Daniels Jr. released one of Charlie Daniels' songs? I got that story coming up in your Nashville news next.

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6: Weekend third shifters, thank you for keeping America rolling 24-7. That's what you do on the third shift. I'm your host, Granger Smith, and this is After Midnight. I've got a question. Nostalgia has a way of creeping into our senses. So what is a sound that reminds you of summertime? What's your answer? I got the best ones from this week. I'm going to play, and then I still want to hear from you. 866-607-8383. And then I've got Earl Bibbles Jr., the country boy, telling us a dumb criminal story. Good country music on the way, too. Here we go. It's After Midnight.

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Think about it. 866-607-8383.

Milwaukee's best country, FM 106.1. I really appreciate you waking up and starting Saturday with me here on After Midnight. I'm your host, Granger Smith. What has got you up so early on a Saturday? Call me, 866-607-8383.

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1: Howdy, Granger. It's Stone in Montana. And I just got to say, I listen to your show every night. Really helps. It's really helped me through some tough times. And just keep up the good work. Thanks, my brother. See ya.
2: Thank you, Stone. That's what I'm here for, buddy.

Milwaukee's best country, FM 106.1. Although this principal is technically a criminal, it doesn't really seem that the punishment fits the crime. Earl is going to share this dumb criminal story with us next.

Late Night Country just hits different. And Granger is bringing the soundtrack to your overnight. Thanks for being a part of the After Midnight family.

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1: I'm Earl Dibbles Jr. I'm a country boy. I'm an honest boy, too, and crime don't pay. I got a story to prove it. See, a man in Virginia's been popped at Reagan National Airport after TSA officers discovered a loaded gun in his carry-on bag. The man was carrying a .22 caliber pistol with 5 bullets on Thursday. However, when the police confiscated the gun and cited the man on state charges, he actually blamed his wife by insisting that she packed his suitcase and he had no idea the gun was in there. So, not only is he in trouble with the law, now he's in trouble with his wife, too. That's dumb.
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7: Saturday morning, early risers, what's up? This is After Midnight. I'm your host, Granger Smith. Thank you for making this America's favorite radio program. I've got some good news. Besides the fact that it's Saturday, hang tight, I want to read you that. Plus, there is some Nashville news. Have you heard about it yet? Well, Ann Hudson is coming in here quickly to inform you. Hang tight for all of this. Don't touch that dial.

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Here's one we'll dedicate to our weekend workers. 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

Milwaukee's best country, FM 106.1. Yes, the weekend is here. How about we get it rolling with some good news? What do you say? Stay tuned for two songs and I'll share it with you.

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Have you checked out our After Midnight Instagram lately? It looks completely different than it did just a couple weeks ago. Do you like keeping up with some of your favorite artists? 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It'll take you right to it. 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

0: 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It's time for some country thoughts with Earl Dibbles Jr.
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1: Hey, Granger, Gary, trucking across Ohio and Indiana here tonight. 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

0: 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Ann Hudson coming in with the latest Nashville updates. And what do you have for us today?
1: Well, you know, Granger, it's no secret I love me some Ella Langley. And she made the sweetest announcement on stage the other day. I think you'll even like it. I got the story coming up in your Nashville news next.

Milwaukee's best country, FM 106.1. Hey, thank y'all so much for sharing Saturday here with me on After Midnight. Before you take off and get this weekend started, let me remind you, God is great and He's worthy of our praise. I'm Granger Smith, coming to y'all from the Yee Yee Farm in Central Texas. 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
1: I knew I'd see her around. I'd be at some party, she'd show up and I'd be walking out. Or across some parking lot, hiding behind her sister. I'd look up, she'd be at the red light beside me in that white Maxima with the sticker on the back. I'd ask,

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I see them everywhere together. It's hitting a little too close to home. She's so

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Weekends in the country. Yeah, buddy, that's what I call living right. 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

FM 106.1. It was on this day that the world first laid their eyes on a color TV. Do you know what year that was? Make a guess. Hang on, and I'll share more coming up in History in 2 Songs.

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Milwaukee's best country, FM 106.1. I appreciate you listening here late on a Friday, early on a Saturday. 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

0: 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Ann Hudson is coming up next with all the latest from Nashville. 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

FM 106.1. Okay, y'all, this show of Saturdays After Midnight is officially over, but I want to remind you, there's another show just kicking off right now on Yee Yee Radio. I'm continuing all of these conversations over there. To find me there, just go to Yee Yee Radio.

What's your weekend looking like? For me, it's going to be work and nothing else. I spent too much money during the Prime Sales event. Ramen noodles for the foreseeable future. F106.1, it's Brantley Gilbert. Good day.

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0: Put this money towards an amazing getaway like Hawaii. Doesn't that sound incredible? $2,500. Win Monday at 8 with Scott Shannon. Here's Graylin James. It's Water at a Wedding. Well, I did.

Kane Brown, Woman, F106.1, shocking, I think, absolutely no one. Paramount Plus doing a second season of Dutton Ranch. Haven't been able to watch the first season. I'm so far behind on my shows. I need to take a week of vacation just to binge. Here's Matt Cooper. I'm

0: Trump.
1: Dustin Lynch, Easy to Love. FM 106.1. I'm going to play you Taylor Swift next. Her dad knocking out her prenup for her with Travis Kelce. Travis worth about $100 million. Taylor like $2 billion. 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

Trey Penley, Family Man, FM 106.1. We got Battle of the Burbs coming back on Monday when Bragging Rights, which is important. And Lauren Elena tickets, 7:40 Monday with Scott and Shannon.

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Prime shipping has definitely ruined my patience. 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What's up with this betrayal? 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

Kenny, him, Lainey Wilson, Snoop Dogg, Goo Goo Dolls, bunch of people going to be in Vegas this September. 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Good news.

announcement for you. Our secret show. Got to get some details this Monday morning with Scott and Shannon at 8 on Milwaukee's Best Country. FM 106.1. It's Ella Langley. Be her.

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We got a great 5-game winning streak going on, playing the Cubs again today, 6-10. I see some tickets going for the mid-30s if you want to get to that. 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

0: Dan and Shay Say So on Milwaukee's Best Country. Up from the 6.1, my name's Corey on the TikTok and Gram at Corey on Radio. Allison, you guys on in Cedarburg doing what this weekend?
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1: You just don't know. You made my year. Thank you so much.
0: That's awesome. I'm so happy for her. I want you to be our next winner. It's going to go down again Monday at 8 with Scott and Shannon. Here's John Morgan and Kid Myself on Milwaukee's at Best Country, FM 106.1. 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

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Amanda is jamming out to us right now in Cedarburg and wants to hear Ella Langley. So that's next on F106.1.

Milwaukee's at Best Country. FM 106.1 with Ella Langley and Morgan Wallen. I can't love you anymore. I gotta tell you, Amazon, they have gotten to know me really well to the point where they were recommending things I didn't know I wanted this past week. Mini waffle maker, inflatable tube guy, better version of myself. See you.

Just a couple days away now from some details about our next secret show. You've been to these in the past. You know how much fun they are. Scott and Shannon, they'll fill you in Monday at 8 on Milwaukee's at Best Country. FM 106.1. Here's Luke Combs, Sleepless in a Hotel Room. I can hear

Seen a big Montana sky. 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London, Paris, paradise. But ain't got much memory. Other scenes come to think I missed them all.

Oh, I'd be terrified. In Georgia, their Six Flags had an issue where the passengers were left dangling high in the air. Technical delay. If you're having flashbacks to that Final Destination movie involving the roller coaster, I'd be like, no, thank you. Slapping myself to wake up. F-106.1, it's MacArthur.

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0: Bailey Zimmerman at Chevy Silverado. Milwaukee's at Best Country at 106.1. My name's Corey, and Donna at Cedarburg. What's going on with you this morning?
1: I was at the end of my cool down in my workout.
0: Congrats on surviving. I haven't started a workout in forever because I'm afraid about the ending part. 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

Kenny Chesney on FM 106.1. And this coming week, it's going to feel like summertime. My goodness, we're going to be hitting 90 a couple of days this coming week. You know, that song, by the way, every time I hear it, I think to myself, never open a Yoo-Hoo bottle that's been rolling around on your floorboard in summer. Could you imagine that? Smell? Ugh. Yeah, no thanks. Gross. I'm Dusty. Welcome to Saturday. Parker McCollum, keeping it going. It's killing me. 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
1: Speaking of Bailey Zimmerman, charges were dropped. He paid restitution, paid off the hotel room, and apologized. I hope that, he does fix what he needs to fix. 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

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Who is playing our secret show? I have no clue. I can't tell you, but we will tell you about our secret show coming up on Monday on FM 106.1.

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Gearing up for 4th of July week. You got travel plans? I will be traveling. I will be out of town. They say an estimated 72 million Americans traveling for 4th of July. Thursday is going to be the highest travel day, so heads up on that. 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

So Ella Langley tickets went on sale for the second half of her Dandelion tour last week. She crashed Ticketmaster. That's how you know you made it. How has Ticketmaster not fixed that, by the way? FM 106.1. She

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0: What's healthy for one person may cause inflammation for another. 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

about Dan and Shay crashing a wedding recently? Did you see it? Yeah, they popped in somebody's wedding, sang a song. 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

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You got something you want to say? Shout out? Tell me what I'm doing wrong? I get that sometimes. Tap the talkback, Mike. It's all powered by Uptown Ford. John Party now boots off. 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

0: Kicking off 4th of July week. It's FM 106.1. Going to be warm this week, too. Said you're on vacation. What are the plans for the 4th of July
1: week? Hopefully lots of drinks, plenty of sun, and sunscreen.
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It's Shannon O. How many times have you heard Take Me Home Country Roads within the past like month? Because that's Team USA's win song, obviously. Didn't hear it this past Thursday, but hoping to hear it again on Wednesday. That's when we kick back up again. 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

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Hey, it's Shannon O. I hope you're having a great weekend. Summerfest is in action. Also, it's just a throwback weekend on FM 106.1. So you got to be in a good mood, right? Got a great throwback from Brad Paisley on the way after Amen.

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Hey, it's Shannon O. Do we need to make helmets mandatory on the golf course? Poor Kane Brown suffered a concussion and had to get 23 stitches after being hit by one this past week. Yikes. Hopefully he has a speedy recovery.

Milwaukee's Best Country, Apple 106.1. Hey, it's Shannon O. The ultimate surprise at a concert. The biggest superstar popping up on stage when you least expect it. I got details on where and when after Alexandra Kay.

Chris Young was the headliner for our secret show last year, Milwaukee's Best Country, FM 106.1. Hey, it's Shannon O. We've been reading your messages. No, you haven't missed anything with our secret show. We're announcing all the details for you, actually, on Monday morning at 8 a.m. So if you've never been, you show up to the show, you buy your ticket, and you have no idea who's performing until they walk out on stage. But like I said, Chris Young, Joe Nichols, Kit Moore, they've all been a part of it in the past. Once again, Monday morning at 8 a.m., we got your details.

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Hey, it's Shannon O. I know everybody's been taking pictures at the Giannis mural this past week in light of the trade news, but what about that Euchre mural? It's big, it's finished, done by the same guy, Mauricio Ramirez, but to celebrate it being completely finished, they're actually going to have a public tailgate-themed celebration this Tuesday. It even includes a free Miller Lite toast for the first 500 eligible guests, alongside 500 complimentary bratwursts and ballpark snacks. Sounds like a good time.

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Hey, it's Shannon O. So when I was younger, I had a karaoke machine in my parents' basement. They got it for me, and of course, they put it downstairs because they didn't want to hear me hooting and hollering every single day. Well, the number one song I sang on that thing is a throwback song, and it's actually coming your way next.

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Hey, it's Shannon O. And of course, the girl who opened Summerfest for us all in that amphitheater is on for you now. It's Megan Maroney with Beautiful Things.

Throwback weekend from FM 106.1. Good afternoon. I'm Scott Dolphin. Boy, it doesn't get much better than that when it comes to throwbacks. Brooks and Dunn, legends, and Ain't Nothing About You. Great new music on now. This is Say So from Dan and Shay.

FM 106.1 is Milwaukee's best country with Scott and Shannon. Great weather continuing. Couple more coolish days. Big heat starts tomorrow, and it's going to run right through the 4th of July. Here's Shaboozy.

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George Birch with Luke Bryan and Ride, Ride, Ride at FM 106.1. We are Milwaukee's best country. It's one of those weekends in southeastern Wisconsin. So much going on. You have Strawberry Festival going on up in Cedarburg. There's also the Pewaukee Beach Party, which is put on by the Kiwanis Club. Just about every great area band that you know is going to play that. And then, of course, here in Milwaukee, Brewers and Cubs about ready to get underway at American Family Field. And Summerfest, Post Malone headlining the main stage tonight.

FM 106.1 is Milwaukee's best country. I mentioned before, Post Malone is headlining the American Family Insurance Amphitheater tonight. Well, that guy that you just heard, Russell Dickerson, is also at Summerfest tonight. He is playing the BMO Pavilion. Got the late show there, so get a nap before you head over there.

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This is a huge hit for Josh Ross. Hate How You Look. We're doing a little research from past Summerfest shows and past amphitheater shows the last couple of years. 2 years ago, he opened for Nickelback at AmFam Am.

0: 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Loving on all that music you sing along with.
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That's Shania Twain at FM 106.1. Scott Dolphin, Saturday. Appreciate seeing you. Here's Parker McCollum. This is Killing Me, his latest from FM 106.1.

FM 106.1 is Milwaukee's best country. Scott, Saturday night, it's a big night at Summerfest tonight. Post Malone headlining the AmFam Amp, Russell Dickerson at the BMO Pavilion. And of course, next week on the 4th of July, this guy's there. Here's Jelly Roll. Dear Lord.

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Bailey Zimmerman with Chevy Silverado. Yeah, he's got a few problems on his hand after trashing a hotel room. They put a warrant out for his arrest. He's trying to smooth things over right now, but you hope things get right with Bailey Zimmerman. Remember, he's going to be playing the State Fair in August this year.

Tonight. Tickets are mostly gone, too, for that guy, Post Malone. There he is with Morgan Wallen, and I had some help. He is headlining at the American Family Insurance Amphitheater tonight as our summer of incredible concerts roll on. This lady's in Wisconsin, too, playing Green Bay in August. Here's Ella Langley from FM 106.1.

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How you doing? Happy Saturday. A lot going on this weekend. What are you up to? Maybe you're at the Brewer game right now, tailgating fashionably late like we usually do with my friends. Brewers, hopefully they can whip up on the Cubs and pad that lead in the National League Central tonight. Here's John Pardee. 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